0: Don Diablo, Kuwa.
1: Gucci man, the John, catch me ballin' out in line. Did some braiding with the paper, I go Super Bowl, signed it. You signed Bowl, crazy running to the hundreds. I keep my neck and my wrist at least 100. Hood nigga with the money and they loving it. She got comfortable, she called me by my government. Pull up in the Rolls with the white seats.
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0: RMFFM RMFFM RMFFM Szczecin.
1: 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I'm so tired of them feeling my head. Strike two, your vibes.